0: attention?
1: Yes, sir.
0: 1, 2, 3, march. 1, 2, 3, march. 1, 2, 3, march. 1, 2, 3, hey, team.
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0: Shoulders straight! Lay your head back!
1: Bottom to the back!
0: Penguin toes!

0: Teddy, hi, Jack. Well, Peep is shearing my wool. That means she's giving me a haircut, and it tickles like crazy.
1: Hey, everybody. Let's sing Baba's song.
0: Yeah.

0: bags. Bye-bye.
1: Everybody, let's go, go, jump up. Wiggle and giggle with the Mother Goose Club.
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1: Everybody, let's go, go, sing a song. We'll all sing along with the Mother Goose Club.
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0: aquí Antenita, desde la primera radio infantil, acompañándote. 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Que pases buen día. Saludos, Antenita.
1: This is Antenita. This is Antenita from the First Children's Radio Station here with you. Remember, friends, both boys and girls, that you can listen to us and also watch us on antenita.es. We hope you have a wonderful day. Greetings from Antenita.

0: astronaut Rachel. 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
1: B. B. Black hole. 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
0: C.
2: Comet.
0: C. D. D. Discovery. 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
0: I. E. Ignition. I.
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0: 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Es día 13, martes.
1: A big hello to all the boys and girls listening to us. And to those who aren't listening. Well, we can say hello, but they won't know about it. Greetings to everyone tuning in. It's Tuesday, the 13th.
2: Humpty Dumpty sat on the wall. 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

0: Hoy es martes, día 13. ¿Cómo estás? 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
1: Today is Tuesday the 13th. 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
0: Estamos disfrutando de la mejor música infantil en este día fantástico, juntos con Peque Radio, que lo pase muy bien.
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0: 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Saludos, Antenita.
1: This is Antenita from the First Children's Radio Station here with you. Remember, friends, both boys and girls, that you can listen to us and also watch us on antenita.es. We hope you have a wonderful day. 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

0: Hey, Elmo, what you doing?
1: Well, Big Bird, Elmo heard that Polly Darton is coming to Sesame Street, and Elmo is waiting for her.
0: You mean Polly Darton? The world-famous singer?
1: The one and only!
0: Wow! Elmo, can I wait with you?
1: Sure, Big Bird!
0: Well, where will she be coming from, Elmo?
1: She'll be coming from right over there!
0: You mean she'll be coming from around that mountain, over there?
1: That's right!

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We need to ask Matt. Matt says that to get to the fiesta, first we need to ride the bus through the town.

0: Five sleepy heads, I'm back!
1: Peter Pan!
0: The one and only. Did you miss me?
2: We sure did!
3: You bet!
2: We missed you a whole bunch!
4: Crackers, yeah!
0: And have you been keeping an eye out for that old codfish, Captain Hook?
2: All the time!
0: That's music to my ears. Because when I left to explore the lands beyond the Neversea, I knew I would need my own crew of pirates to watch over Neverland for me.
5: I would need a crew of pirates. Clever, brave, and true. I would need a crew of pirates.

0: Peter, are you here to stay?
1: Are we going on a treasure hunt? Are we going to fly across the Never Sea with you? Are we going to go looking for new places to explore?
2: Well, I actually came back because I have a problem.
1: You have a problem, Peter?
2: That's right, Jake, and I need everybody's help. Let me show you why.
1: What is it, Peter? Shivery timbers! You lost your shadow, Peter!
2: It's missing, and I can't find it.
1: What happened to it?
2: Well, my shadow and I were playing a game of catch me if you can today, and somehow it got away from me. I've been looking for it ever since. We need to find my shadow before it gets into trouble. It's super tricky and fast, too. So, can you help me find it?
3: Absolutely!
4: Let's do it!
1: Mateys, will you help us get Peter Pan's shadow back? Great! I knew I could count on you! Remember to keep a lookout for gold doubloons. Whenever we solve a pirate problem together, they'll appear. Then we'll collect them and put them in our team treasure chest.
2: I love finding gold doubloons!
1: So, Peter, where do you think we should start looking for your shadow?
2: Well, I lost my shadow near Neverland. I'll bet that's where it is.
1: Aw, coconuts! There's a gazillion places in Neverland where it could hide.
5: Then we better get moving, mates! Is everybody ready?
1: I got my sword! The one you gave me, Peter! Carved out of the magical forever tree! I got my map! With it, we'll never be lost! Thanks to you, Peter!
6: I've got my pixie dust! You asked the fairies to give it to me so that we can use it to fly! But only in emergencies!
2: And I've got the best team of pirates ever! Yo-ho, let's go!
1: Two!

0: news for uranium! Bombs! N is for no survivors! When you...
1: Plankton! Those things aren't what fun is all about! Now, do it like this! F is for friends who do stuff...
0: Never! That's completely idiotic!
1: Here, let me help you! F is for friends who do stuff together. U is for you and me. Try it!
0: N is for anywhere and anytime at all.
2: Down here in the deep blue sea.
0: Wait, I don't understand this. I feel all tingly inside. Should we stop?
1: No, that's how you're supposed to feel.
0: Well, I like it. Let's do it again!
1: Okay.